seems more, and missing each night and day. I know I'm not wrong, the feeling's getting stronger the longer I stay away. Yes, it's the lost colored vines, the tall sugar pines,

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1: 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And this.
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I woke last night to the sound of thunder. How far off, I sat and wondered. Started humming a song from 1962. Ain't it funny how the night moves, when you just don't seem to have as much to lose. Strange how the night moves.

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0: Stevie Wonder, Sir Duke on WVLI 92.7 with your greatest hits of all time. Jim Brandt in for Mike Tamano along with Rob West. I was going to open up, Rob, with who am I and why am I here? Remember that?
1: We all asked that on several occasions, almost every day. Who am I?
0: Do you remember who famously said that, though? It was this is a while back, so you're so much younger than I, you might not remember, as you've already pointed out. James Stockdale. Remember James Stockdale?
1: Oh, yeah.
0: Vice presidential candidate.
1: Sure. I don't even know why I'm here.
0: Yeah. Who am I? He opened up with, who am I and why am I here?
1: Yeah.
0: And those of us that were watching the debate were like, oh, my goodness, this is going to be fun.
1: Yeah.
0: In fact,
1: it was Ross Perot's running mate.
0: Yes. Well done.
1: When he did debate against Quayle.
0: Yes. Yeah. Yes. Yes. Oh, and Dan Quayle, another, Saturday Night Live Saturday Night Live fodder person.
1: Yeah.
0: I'm sure the writers, they would watch things like that.
1: Sure.
0: And as soon as Stockdale said that, I'm sure they were like, okay, let's scribble that down.
1: I don't even know why I'm here.
0: Yeah.

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WVLI 92.7 with your greatest hits of all time, Fleetwood Mac, Don't Stop. Good morning, Jim Brandt in for Mike Tamano. Tomorrow is the Battle Royale with Cheese with Mike and Robin. Me and Rob tomorrow, we'll figure it out. When you hear the, well, you can call in tomorrow. That's the idea. And you'll hear tomorrow. I'm not going to tell you what it is today because that would spoil the surprise. But the Battle Royale with Cheese tomorrow, we'll have a great, what is it, face-off, I suppose? That's a Battle Royale with Cheese. Then you can call or head to our social media sites and give us your vote, and then we'll announce the winner. It's Mike and Rob's Battle Royale with Cheese tomorrow here in WVLI at 92.7 with your greatest hits of all time. It's brought to you by Meineke Car Care in Bourbonnais. 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

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I'm sure I can dance, I'm sure I can dance, I can dance.

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92.7 WVLI, the greatest hits of all time. 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

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Bill Dykman back to work Monday. Stones locked and loaded, ready to go. 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Some of the greatest music, movies. I think it's the best decade of all. 80s on, or 80s south of 80. Yeah, that's what I'm trying to say. Every weekday, 5 o'clock. You might hear something like this during that 80s south of 80 program. It's A-ha, Domination. 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

0: rain for you overnight. Low, sunny Tuesday, high at 85. Sunny skies continue on into Wednesday and a high at 86, 349 right now. Sunny and 83 in the Kankakee River Valley.
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